0: Radio Preveza 93.
1: C'est la vie, she sang to me. Je me rappelle, j'étais petit. I was just a little boy.

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2: 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Say something, baby. Say something.

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And I think to myself, why now? Why me? Why?

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0: 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And when it happens, it's time to write your story. 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